of all of the pressure. We stole serotonin from the moments between comas. By the way, I still have your letter. I still hold on to your confessions. I still lie about getting better.

0: wild.
1: Made me go wild. Made me go wild. There was nothing in the world making me smile. I could smile.

and your legs don't work like they used to before. And I can't sweep you off of your feet.